0: El Paso's Sunny 99.9 with the best variety of the 80s, 90s, and today. He said his next album's going to be a little bit more upbeat, but he's melancholy on this one. Someone You Loved is Louis Capaldi.
1: I'm going under in this time, I fear there's no one to save me. 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

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According to Women's Health, the average woman's favorite breakup line. Are you ready for this, guys? I'll tell you after Taylor Swift.

0: Al Paso's Sunny 99.9. It's Taylor Swift. It's Dan Blackman. According to Women's Health, the average woman's favorite breakup line is, "I think we're better off as friends." Yeah, I think we all heard that when we were younger. I'm not too sure as we got older, but there you go. I'm Dan Blackman. Thanks for listening. I will talk to you this weekend during a Best of the 80s and 90s weekend right here. Be safe and enjoy.
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there. 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
1: Hi, good evening, Priscilla. Thank you for calling. What can I do for you tonight?
2: I was hoping that you could play a song that I love to hear and I rarely hear on the radio.
1: Okay, what song and who's it for?
2: It's for someone that I miss and cared about very much. His name is John, and we've been apart for about 2 years, and every time I go to my hair salon, I run into him. I don't know if we're on the same type of schedule, but I actually switched hairstylists and went back to my old stylist because I missed her and liked the way she did my hair. And when I went back, I ran into him again.
1: Even after switching stylists?
2: After 6 months. And then again, the second time, just recently, I ran into him again.
1: Again while you were getting your hair done?
2: Well, the first two times were with foils in my hair.
1: So you weren't looking your best.
2: No, I wasn't.
1: And you're like, and dang it, I miss you. I'm still in love with you, and you're seeing me looking stupid.
2: Which he's seen me worse, but, you know, when you haven't seen someone in a while, you know, you miss them. And
1: you want to look your best. You
2: want to
1: be in that wooing kind of phase.
2: Exactly.
1: Where you're looking hotter than a Hot Pocket.
2: So instead of switching stylists again, I prayed to God that the next time I ran into him, it would be with my hair looking great. And sure enough, on Thursday, that's what happened. But things just weren't right, and we had to go our separate ways. So I hope, you know, someday he'll realize what he lost and he comes back. But
1: and he'll realize how good you look even with foils in your hair.
2: Right.
1: And he'll go, dang, I could have been with

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1: Good evening. Welcome to your Monday night. Come on in. Come in. Make yourself at home. I grew up in a little town in Oregon in a neighborhood where no one locked their doors. Nobody locked their doors. Nobody locked the front door. Nobody locked the back door. Nobody locked the car door. My parents left the car keys in the car. That way you'd never have to worry about trying to find them. And our neighbors, they'd knock sometimes. They didn't wait for you to come and open the door. They'd open the door and stick their head in and say, "Anybody home?" And we'd hang out. People would visit. Neighbors would go see neighbors all the time. Unannounced, you didn't need to call or text. We didn't have texting. You didn't need to call ahead. We'd go visit. They'd come and visit. Mrs. Bowman, Mrs. Rose, Wilma Leach, Vernon. Folks would stop by. That is how I want you to feel about this show. You don't need to knock. You don't need to call ahead. You can text me or call me if you want. But just come in. Just come in and let's talk. Spill the tea. Tell me what's on your heart. I'm listening. I'm going to be listening all night long. So make yourself at home. You're listening to The Line.
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1: Delilah, 99.9. Steve, welcome. What can I do for you?
24: Well, I would like to request a song.
1: Who are you thinking of?
24: Well, my fiance, Melissa. We met about 5 years ago, and we've had some tough times, had a child together. I love her very much, and I want her to let her know how much I love her.
1: Okay, tell me about your honey. Why, I hear such conflict in your voice.
24: There is. She's 10 years older than me, and we've been going through a lot right now financially, and I guess we're just trying to make it in today's world, basically, is what it comes down to, and it's been a rough go.
1: Do you love her?
24: I love her with all of my heart, yes.
1: Do you love your baby?
24: Oh, more than anything.
1: Do you want to keep this family together?
24: Yes, I do.
1: Why are you letting anything, then, eat at the fabric of your love?
24: It's a big adjustment when you have a baby and you have a family, and you have to put yourself last. And I guess that's the other thing it comes down to is almost kind of being selfish, and I don't want to be selfish. You know, you understand what I'm saying?
1: Oh, don't I, though? So now we're hitting at the heart of the issue. You are used to being a bachelor and having things your way.
24: Yeah. Yeah, and there's no me time anymore. You know what I mean? And that's
1: well, there is you time. The problem is you have to have you time when it's not time to have baby time or wife time.
24: Right. But you know what? I do. I love them, and that was the reason for my call, because I love them very much.
1: That is the right answer. Thank you.
24: Yeah.
1: You may pass go. You may collect $200, and you may hear your song. Let me go find one for you.
24: Thank you very much.
1: All right. Bye-bye, sweetie. Bye-bye.

underway. Thank you for joining us. If this is your first time with us, we are here to share your requests and dedications, to keep you company all night long, and to help you honor those that you love, the people who have made a difference in your life. So come on in and make yourself at home tonight.

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1: Hi, this is Delilah. 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
2: This is Minerva.
1: Minerva, what can I do for you?
2: Oh, well, I just want to thank you for having such a wonderful show. I just want to thank God and thank my family and thank my church family. I had a transplant of a kidney and a pancreas, and it's going on 5 years, and I'm just doing fantastic. And I owe that all to my mother and my niece and nephews. They've just been so wonderful. They've always been there, but God's been there the most.
1: So you are a double transplant receiver?
2: Yes.
1: Oh, good for you.
2: And I needed to talk to you, basically, because you find the cheerfulness of people. And along the way, I've had friends that have died from transplants. And it's like, God has reason for me. And you always seem to emphasize that on your show, that we're all here for a reason. So I just want to thank you especially. I had a song picked out, but you don't have it. So I'm going to let you pick out a song. You're great at doing that also.
1: I will do that for you, Minerva. And it's true, the Lord does have a plan and a purpose for your life. And don't ever forget that.

0: here on Sunny.
1: Troy sent me a beautiful letter about two women that he is in love with. Troy says, I became a daddy for the first time today. I have friends who have kids, and they've told me about the amazing feeling one has when they hold their child. They were right, although their descriptions do not do justice to this feeling. I cannot find the right words either. There's something so magical about watching the woman I love for the last 5 years hold the girl that I fell in love with for the first time this morning. I was so proud of my wife and impressed with her strength as she delivered our child. She is wonderful and yet again confirmed that I chose the right woman to spend the rest of my life with. Watching her with our daughter proved that she's going to be a wonderful mother. As to my new daughter, the only words I can find to describe her is perfect. Seeing her, watching her sleep, listening to the little noises she makes, all fill my heart with more love than I've ever known. Today, as I spent 10 minutes telling my sister-in-law about how my daughter was trying to free her hands from the blanket, I realized I'm one of those parents I used to make fun of. But now I understand.

0: 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That's what this show is all about. 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Helping you to connect to the folks that God brings into your life. That's what I do all night, every night. 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
22: Hi, who is this?
23: Hi, this is Wendy.
22: Wendy, welcome. What can I do for you?
23: I just wanted to go on and request a song.
22: Who are you thinking of?
23: Actually everything that has finally gone right in my life after so many years of things going bad.
22: So right now you're enjoying the highs of a good time instead of the lows of difficult times.
23: Well, yeah. First off, I'm blind. I became blind at a young age. Married a wonderful man, but I lost him 2 years ago. And then virtually lost everything I owned. And now all of a sudden things have turned around. I've met somebody wonderful. And I'm closing on a house.
22: Wow. I would say things have turned around.
23: Yeah.
22: And through it all, through the trials and tribulations, did you falter in your faith? Did you ever say, I give up, God?
23: Yes, I did. I crashed. I actually wound up in the hospital from stress. You know, things just went, you know, like, how can all this happen to me? But it's turned around.
22: And now you're dancing again? You're feeling joy again?
23: Oh, yes.
22: You're in love again?
23: Yes.
22: What's your boyfriend's name?
23: Ray.
22: Well, you sound good.
23: Well, I feel really good through all this. You know, I put on quite a bit of weight with my husband because he was in a nursing home for 5 years, and I've taken off 40 pounds and feeling great.
22: Ah, good for you.
23: So
22: you're making lots of positive choices.
23: Oh, yes. And I'm back to church, so...
22: So you're walking with God, and it sounds like maybe you're just walking and getting in shape.
23: Yes, I am.
22: I'll play a song for you and for this new person in your life and for the wonderful things God is bringing about.

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1: Hi, welcome to the Delilah Show. Who's this?
2: This is David.
1: You have a beautiful voice, David. What can I do for you, honey?
2: Well, I want to dedicate a song to my dear friend, Susan. Right now we're friends, but I'm hoping it can be more.
1: Mm-hmm. A little crush on Susan.
2: A big one.
1: And is she single?
2: Yes.
1: And are you single?
2: Yes.
1: Have you let her know, David, that you think that she's all that in a bag of chips?
2: Yes, and I'm being patient and just waiting.
1: Hold on, I got to put my doctor jacket on. I got to hang it up here on the back of the chair. Hold on.
2: Okay.
1: Okay, got that on. And where's my stethoscope? Okay, stethoscope is on now. The doctor is in. Yeah. I'm going to ask you some medical questions, young man. Are you ready?
2: I'm ready.
1: Do you find a strange sensation in your chest where it feels as if your heart is beating loud enough for everybody around to hear when she walks by?
2: Oh, yes, indeed.
1: All right. Have you noticed an elevation in your blood pressure where you get a little flushed around the face?
2: Oh, boy, yes.
1: Uh-huh. And wait, there's a few more symptoms I got to diagnose before I can do a proper diagnosis. Do you toss and turn in bed at night, going over in your mind the script of what you want to say, how you're going to say it, how she'll receive it?
2: Reading my mind.
1: Mm-hmm. Well, I'm afraid, young sir, you got bit by the love bug.
2: Yes, I have.
1: You got a bad.
2: Yes, I do.
1: You're going to start getting a fever. And I'm afraid I have to tell you, I have to be honest with you, David. It's going to get worse before it gets better.
2: Well, that's all right. I'm going to enjoy the ride.

0: 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Helping you to rest and relax after a long, busy day. Helping you to find the resolve to begin again tomorrow. Each day is a new beginning. Treat it that way. Don't think about what might have been's or what should have been's, but look at all the wonderful possibilities that will be presented to you tomorrow. I hope you have a restful night. 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
1: Hi, good evening. Welcome to the Delilah Show. Who is this?
2: Hi, I'm Mira.
1: Hi, Mira. What can I do for you tonight?
2: My bat mitzvah this weekend.
1: Oh, what's your theme?
2: Think out.
1: And have you memorized all your Hebrew yet?
2: Yeah.
1: Are you ready?
2: Yeah.
1: That's exciting. How many friends are coming?
2: Like 100 or something.
1: Oh, it's going to be a big celebration. You know what this means?
2: What?
1: This means that you are old enough and mature enough and wise enough to have your own relationship with your Heavenly Father.
2: I'm good.
1: That's what the tradition is based on, is saying you're old enough, wise enough, mature enough that you don't need your folks to hold your hand anymore, that you are old enough to have your own relationship with Abba Father.
2: Uh-huh.
1: Pretty cool.
2: Yeah.
1: And it means a whole lot of really good food, usually, and some fun dancing.
2: Yeah, and lots of falafel.
1: Oh, yum. Who's catering it?
2: Med Deli.
1: Well, have a wonderful, wonderful time. Thank you for calling and sharing. I'm proud of you.
2: Thank you.

0: on Sunny.
1: If you've listened to this show for any length of time, you know I have a big family. And it got bigger a couple of years ago. The courts awarded me custody of three more littles who are a part of my family. It's called kinship care. So I thought I was almost done parenting because I only had two minor children at home. But God said, nay, nay, no, no. We got a little more work to do here. And that's okay because I love these babies. I love them. And this summer we have been doing something that is so silly but so sweet to me. In the morning, they want to count all the wonderful memories that we've made just this summer. And we look at pictures and we look at rocks we've collected. We store our memories in rocks and shells. And they tell me where they found this one and where they found that one. And we spend like 20 minutes, half an hour, maybe an hour. Today was an hour. Talking about our various wildlife safari. And I love that they are capturing those memories and storing them in their heart. God gave us memories so we can have roses in December. I heard that quote years ago. Those memories are like roses that are blooming in the middle of winter. When you're going through a winter phase of life, a chapter of life that's difficult, that's dark, that's painful, when you've got those sweet memories and you can just look at a shell and go, I remember the day on the beach with my Nana when we found the shell and we brought it home and put it in bleach water and now look at it shining in the sun. God gave us memories so we might have roses in December. I hope you're storing up so many wonderful memories this summer. And I hope I'm a part of those. You're listening to The Lila.
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1: Delilah. 99.9. Christy, hi, welcome. What can I do for you tonight?
20: Well, Delilah, I have tried and tried to reach you night after night and just tell you mine and my husband's love story. It overfills me with joy so much that it just makes me cry. We were young when we met. I was 19 years old and he was 21. And a lot of people said that our relationship would never work. We knew each other for 3 months before we got engaged. And we were married 8 months after knowing each other. And people just said our relationship would never work. Our relationship has been through some hard times, but we have two wonderful children. And I just can't thank my husband enough for what all he does for me and our family. We run a business. He's run a business for over 20 years. I was able to stay at home with my babies and not have to put them in child care. And we've always remained close. I just want the whole world to know how thankful I am for Jamie. As my daddy says, he couldn't have handpicked one better for me. So I just want to share that with you and see if there's a song that you can play that will just fit our life just perfectly. We will be married for 24 years in September. Our daughter's getting married, and she's going to create a family just like we have and hopefully have grandchildren for us to enjoy. So, you know, this little love story that we have going on, it's going to last until the end of time. I love him with everything that I have in me, and I wouldn't trade him for the world.

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2: I was just wondering if you could play a song from my boyfriend tonight.
1: Who's your honey?
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1: Kyle and Callie.
2: Kyle and Callie, yep.
1: Tell me about your honey.
2: Well, he's in the military, and my birthday was this last week, and I was just thinking about him as he sent me flowers from training and just helped make my day special.
1: What a romantic honey.
2: Yeah.
1: And you're grinning from ear to ear. What kind of flowers?
2: He sent me a dozen roses, pink roses.
1: Oh, yay. Oh, yay.
2: Yeah.
1: He's a winner.
2: He's a winner.

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1: Tonight's Delilah's Dilemma was sent to us by Kay. She says, I have an amazing husband, Delilah, who I really don't treat like I should. I have really bombed on many special occasions like birthdays, graduations, anniversaries. He is not the candles and fancy

0: here on Sunny.
1: Tonight's Delilah's Dilemma was submitted by Kay, who says she's bombed on special occasions, birthdays, graduations, anniversaries. And she's talking about getting him something expensive. And Kay, there are a few lines in your letter that reveal to me that this isn't about things at all. You say I have an amazing husband who I don't treat like I should. Then you talk about the occasions and the gifts and the lack of money, blah, blah, blah. And then your last line says, can you make some suggestions or provide some ideas as to what I can do to win his love back? Your whole problem is summed up in your very first sentence. I have an amazing husband who I don't treat like I should. That's your problem. And you will win his love back by treating him like you should. Gifts are special and meaningful if they're little things that signify that you've paid attention to somebody's wants or desires or needs. When somebody brings me a yellow flower, my children bring me yellow weeds because they know that yellow is my favorite color. When you begin to show your husband and tell him every day, every way, honey, I love you, I cherish you, I appreciate you, then you're treating him like you should.

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1: I don't know about you, but whatever kind of day I'm having, whether I'm in a good mood or a not so good mood, when I hear a song that I love, a song that has meaning to me, everything just sort of washes away. I crank up the radio, I sing along really off key, and I have fun. I hope that the songs that we play touch your heart and put you in a good mood, a good frame of mind. Thanks for being here tonight. 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
3: Hi, Kimberly. 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
3: Hi. Are you a little nervous?
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missing someone tonight? 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
1: Are things a little messed up right now? Not what you had expected. Life has thrown you a few curveballs. There's a lot of stress. You need answers. You need solutions. You need a miracle. And it's hard for you to sleep because you lay there and you toss and you turn and you toss and you turn. 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You can't even change the color of a single hair on your head. 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It's not. It's not going to add a single day to your life. 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Stop it. Especially this late at night. Try to relax. 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
1: Hi, Susan. Welcome to the Delilah Show. I understand you've got something exciting going on tonight.
2: Yes, it's my mother's birthday. She's 62 years old, and she loves your show, and I love your show. I watch it all the time. I absolutely love it. Your inspirational stories, and we just really love it.
1: Oh, thank you. What's your mama's name?
2: Jean.
1: Isn't that kind of cool that you and Mom can actually agree upon something and both enjoy it?
2: Oh, I know. Well, she absolutely loves you, and she is such a wonderful person. She's been with me through the bad and the good times, and she's just such an inspirational person. She's a social worker, and she is a very loving, giving person. So if you could pick a song, if you would pick a special song to play, I would be so happy.
1: I will do that. You have a great night with Mom.
2: Thank you so much.

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0: 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Thank you for letting me be a part of your night. Good night. 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
3: Hi, good evening. Who's this?
4: This is Jennifer.
3: Jennifer, this is Delilah. What can I do for you?
4: Oh, Delilah, it is so nice to finally be able to talk to you. I listen to your show every night.
3: Thank you, sweetie. What can I do for you tonight?
4: Well, I would like for you to play a song. Me and my husband have been married 8 months. And we have two beautiful twin girls, and he has decided that this is not the family that he wants. He has decided that pretty much his other stuff in his life is more important, that, you know, the time that I want to spend with him isn't time that he wants to make.
3: You deserve to be treated with dignity and respect, and those babies deserve to either, you know, not have their moms strung out, freaking out, heartbroken because you're waiting for that man to walk through the door.
4: You're right.
3: And either be single or, you know, wait for God to send you somebody who cares.
4: I'm really hoping that he will, because this time obviously wasn't the one.
3: Well, let's not worry about that right now. Right now, let's just focus on getting through the next 24 hours and then the next few weeks and then the next few months and letting God heal your heart. Because if you're already hoping that somebody else is going to come along, you're going to make the same mistake over and over, just like I did.
4: I think I've almost learned my lesson with this one. But I thank your show so much. I listen to it every night. And when there's no one else that I want to depend on to listen to, I can listen to your show and it always helps in some small way.
3: Well, that's because you know that I've made as many foolish choices, actually dozens more than you have, and you don't feel so bad. You deserve dignity and respect. Don't settle for less.

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Coming up next, we're going to talk some 80s memories. 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
1: Thanks so much for letting me hang out with you all night long. It's Teresa Lucas. How you doing? You know, you can check in. Love to hear your voice. Who's this on the phone?
2: My name's David.
1: You know, all these 80s songs that we're playing, do you have any certain 80s memories that come back when you hear a certain song?
2: Oh, yes. I was a teenager during the 80s. I graduated in 89, so, oh, my God, I could go on and on. I have so many.
1: Well, I don't know about you, but I have some memories that maybe should never be spoken of again. All right, let's keep our secrets to ourselves, right?
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0: The best variety of the 80s, 90s, and today are on Sunny 99.9. We're talking with Kim. What do you do for a living?
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0: 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It's going to be so much fun. BTS, Benson Boone, Snoop Dogg, many, many others. And win a trip for two to Vegas plus $1,000 later on this morning.
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0: We are Sunny 99.9. This is so cool. There's a Whitney Houston Barbie doll. Yeah, she's wearing the dress that she wore in the video for I Want to Dance with Somebody, and her hair's like it was from it too. What do you think, Kelly?
1: She did very cool.
0: I know. Makes me rethink, am I too old to play with dolls?
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1: I'm wondering, do you have a green thumb, or maybe you're like me and not so much? 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

0: 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Loving all the variety tonight. 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
1: Oh, I'll tell you, my mother comes over and does my planning because I am terrible at it.
0: Oh, well, I'll tell you, you're not alone. I'm in the same boat.
1: I have a Easter lily or whatever you call them at work someone gave me, and I have to call my mom all the time. Do I add more water? Take a picture of it.
0: Oh, no, right?
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0: the home of Murphy, Sam, and Jody in the morning. 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
0: Oh, man, that is awesome. Thank you so much. 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
1: 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Thank you so much.

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1: Hey, Kathy, thanks for listening. 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
2: 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Why are you so happy? 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

0: 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Sunny 99.9 on our iHeartRadio Music Festival at the T-Mobile Arena in Vegas, presented by Capital One this September. It's going to be so much fun. BTS, Benson Boone, Snoop Dogg, many, many others. And win a trip for two to Vegas plus $1,000 later on this morning.
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0: 99.9, playing the best variety of the 80s, 90s, and today. You know, I've been doing some inventory of things that I have around the house. I have way too many rubber stamps. I'll never use all of them. Hey, Nick, how about you? What do you have a lot of?
1: I have too many projects that I want to do but haven't tackled yet, and I don't care.
0: Oh, yeah.
1: Because it gives me something to plan and look forward to having time to do.
0: See, I like that. You turned what could have been a negative into a positive.

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1: 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Hey, Kim, today is National Banana Split Day.
2: 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I'm so hungry right now.

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0: 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I'm just sitting here looking at this portable Bluetooth speaker that I have. It looks like an old-fashioned radio, you know, with knobs and dials. It's got the meshy cloth-looking type thing on the speaker, and I love it. Hey, Rachel, do you have anything that you think is really cool that looks retro?
1: I happen to love retro technology. I have a big record player in my living room. I am kind of disappointed that it does have a Bluetooth speaker because I want it to be as authentic as possible, but I couldn't afford like a legitimate one, and it's retro looking, so I love my record player.
0: Love it.
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0: 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Hey, Lisa, we all have them. What's your guilty pleasure?
1: I like watching the Facts of Life reruns. 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
0: Well, you take the good, you take the bad.
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1: We've asked you this online, and we do want to hear from you. What is odd but really works that you put on a burger? Okay. I bring this in because the other night when I had dinner with a friend, I ordered something I never order, Murphy, you know, and that's the cheeseburger. Nothing else on the menu was doing anything for me. So I was like, you know what? I'll just have your cheeseburger.
0: Usually you can't go wrong with that.
1: Correct. Yeah. And it was treating myself. I only ate half of it. It showed up like a work of art. It was the most beautiful burger. And that's the picture that we posted. It's the most beautiful cheeseburger I think I've ever seen. But on the side of it and what was on it was unusual, and those were grilled pickles. There's a huge pickle spear on the side that was grilled with seasonings all over it. They had seasoned it and grilled it hot, too. And the pickles on the burger were not just thrown on there haphazardly. Oh, no. They were seasoned and then grilled and then put on the burger.
2: Oh, wow.
1: And it was different and better.
2: Have you ever had grilled pickles before?
1: No, sir.
2: How was it?
1: Fantastic.
2: Oh, man.
1: So we asked you, and I wanted to let you know some typical things rolling in that you've heard of people doing before, like egg on a burger. Murphy likes a fried egg on a burger every once in a great while.
0: Yeah.
1: Not
0: often. Yeah.
1: Do you have a vote?
2: Bacon for me. Bacon and grilled onions. I mean, okay, those are not odd.
1: Those are classic.
2: Odd-wise, peanut butter. A lot of restaurants will do peanut butter on it and have their peanut butter one, and it really is good.
1: Yeah.
0: Yeah, it's different.
1: First time we've had that, it was crazy. Some things that sound really good that people put on burgers: cream cheese and pepper jelly.
2: Oh, what? Pepper jelly, yeah.
1: No, cream cheese and pepper jelly, though. Yeah. Let the cream cheese be the cheese on your cheeseburger. Just saying.
0: I bet that melts and tastes great.
1: Horseradish is on the list.
0: I can see that working.
1: If coleslaw works on a burger, so would horseradish if you like it.
0: Well, and you know, it's been trendy for a number of years now for different types of aioli and that sort of thing. I love that. Mixing up that, because you're not overdoing. It's possible to put too much stuff on a burger.
1: Correct.
0: Which to me kills the whole point.
1: Yes.
0: And so, but you know, little nuanced things like that are awesome.
1: Yeah.
2: Pimento cheese is another good cheese for a burger.
1: Correct. Oh, gosh.
0: Works on a chicken breast, too.
1: Chick-fil-A's doing that, too.
0: Right.
1: For like a Korean flair, kimchi on the burger on top. Because if you can do coleslaw, I'm telling you, that's your lettuce. And I like kimchi. And
0: I know you do.
1: To me, I've never had it. I'm just saying it's a suggested. Basil pesto, pickled onion, like all these things. Keep them coming. 877-310-4MSJ.
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1: I didn't mean to make you nervous earlier, Murphy, and I know Sam said his palms were sweating about my story.
0: Losing your phone.
1: Thinking I had left it on an airplane, which means you talk about never see a device again. You can't get back on those planes. You can beg. And when I went up to the two agents, these two older gentlemen, and I was like, hi, I misplaced my phone. I can't call a car. I'm in a strange city. I think I left it on the plane. One of them goes, ooh.
0: Yeah.
1: I'll never forget that.
0: Yeah,
1: ooh.
0: Right.
1: Because it's like, and they called somebody on the plane. Yeah. They knew which plane and where I was coming from and all that. And he says, I'm ringing your phone now. And that's why I heard it buzzing. It's like, oh, it's underneath my bag. I felt like such an idiot because I had just slipped it on top of my suitcase underneath my carry-on. It was hiding. I was rolling it around the airport. I didn't know it.
0: That reaction that you got is the reaction from anybody, because I think anybody will immediately project that upon themselves.
1: Yeah.
0: You will relate to the fact that you panicked.
1: Right. I was about to try to call an Uber and I couldn't call anybody.
0: Yeah.
1: Like, I was stuck without it and tried not to panic. But the reason I tell you that story is I love to travel and I intend to do it for the rest of my life. You know, with you all, with just you and me, with our kids, and solo. I like that. I need that. It's one of the things I want to get better at is just making sure that I have, you know, it all together, that I'm not having a blast talking to somebody on the plane, that I accidentally leave my device, which is probably what would have happened. It's what I thought would have happened. Like, when I thought I had lost it, I thought it's because I was talking to that lady. Another thing I'd like to get better at when traveling is that I don't sleep well away from home. I just don't. You know, I came back exhausted.
0: Yeah, I know.
1: And it's not because I was in bed early every night. It's not like we were out to the break of anything. I just don't sleep well away from home.
0: Yeah, maybe there are ways to, do you need to like play rain sounds on your phone or something?
1: I did it.
0: That didn't work?
1: I mean, I played
2: them. Is it because different bed or Murphy's not there or?
1: I think it's just both. And, you know, when I travel alone, it's just, you know, you're different. You have to be more on alert.
0: Yeah.
1: So it's harder for me to relax. But I do think I'm going to start bringing some melatonin.
0: Okay.
1: Because I will continue to travel.
0: You can always bring me if you really want to.
1: Yeah, I know, but when it's solo, it's solo.
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1: Sam's always up on the new eats. He's the food dude.
2: This may sound like crazy thinking here, but Pizza Hut has decided to drop the name Pizza for the upcoming NFL season.
0: Why?
2: Because they're now going to be called Hut.
3: Football. Not the Hut?
2: No.
3: Oh, Hut.
0: Oh,
3: I feel like they used to do the Hut.
2: Well, that's slang. You can always call it the Hut.
3: Okay. Hut's not going to work.
2: Yeah.
3: It's going to be hard to...
2: you know, football, Hut.
3: Got it.
0: I get it, but still, your brand is pizza.
2: Yeah. They've taken it off of some of the logos, and some of the stores are actually bringing back some of the old stuff, like the Tiffany-style lamps and the checkered tablecloths.
3: Love that. Love it. Bring it.
2: We'll have to see how.
3: I want my next birthday party at a classic Pizza Hut. Murphy.
0: Look, I think the retro Pizza Hut thing is so cool for them to be doing. Mm-hmm. And I think we've mentioned it before. You can drive into any city that something used to be a Pizza Hut
3: and know it
0: was a Pizza Hut.
3: I know.
2: It's a used car lot and it used to be a Pizza Hut.
0: Right.
2: Yeah. Sonic has gone bananas. They have a new banana menu,
3: like
2: a banana pudding shake. You can now get a banana pudding blast or maybe a banana dirty Dr. Pepper.
3: Oh, they do that. They have food themes. Remember when everything was pickles and you accidentally got pickles put in your drink, Murphy?
0: Yeah, I still don't know how that happened because I didn't order it that way.
3: It was weird.
0: It was, honestly, very few things are disgusting to me. That was not very good.
3: It was not a good day at Sonic for Murphy.
0: No, it wasn't really. I wasn't.
3: Okay.
2: Pillsbury has something new in the freezer section. I like this idea. Frozen Grands croissants and the chocolate croissants.
3: Yeah.
2: You know, like usually you hit the thing and you do the rolling. Well, this is already you know, you don't have to roll them. It's, you know, you open it up. It's got eight in there. You take out three if you want three.
3: Yeah.
2: Genius.
3: It's for the, just like the frozen biscuits, which are surprisingly good.
2: They are.
3: Frozen biscuits, the first time I ever had one, it wasn't even a big name brand. It was like a grandma brand. I couldn't believe my grandfather had not rolled those out.
2: Yeah. They're so much better than the tubes.
3: Yes, they are.
2: So much better.
3: They are.
2: And over at Starbucks, well, this isn't at Starbucks, but your convenience stores and grocery stores, the Starbucks Double Shot Energy Pumpkin Spice is now available.
3: Ooh. That's strange. Thank you, food dude. That's strange.
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1: I've always been a big proponent of the weekend getaway and even solo. I know you recently did one, Sam. I went on a girls' weekend getaway. Murphy goes on his man retreats, and I'm all for it.
0: And they don't have to be fancy anything.
1: No.
0: Sometimes it's going out of town and just shopping somewhere else and coming home, or it doesn't have to cost you a ton of money.
1: I mean, yeah, it always does cost a little bit to travel, but do it for your, you know, own reasons and save up for it. That's actually something in the travel industry, not taking the massive vacation because of the cost of it and the time away from work, which and family and life that people can't really afford. And the trend is vacationettes, where you just do a day or two or 3 days here when you can.
2: And you get more of them.
1: You get more of them, mm-hmm. and you have something to look forward to more often.
0: Yeah.
1: So I like that idea. We didn't really touch on this or talk about it much yesterday, but I don't know what you guys think of when you think of a girls' weekend getaway, but I want to know.
2: Well, it depends, because there's like the bachelorette party girls' weekend getaway,
1: which is
2: nothing but party.
1: It's
2: and
1: fun,
2: then,
1: yeah.
2: Like what you went on, a girls' weekend getaway, you and a couple friends get, I know you went
1: shopping.
2: And met somebody, but it's shopping, spa, eating, just hanging out.
1: Right.
0: I think of the women friends who get together on a regular basis. They're all parents. They do their getaway. They get away from their husbands. Mm-hmm. And it's usually a little beach trip.
1: Yeah.
0: And they are truly just, you know, it's just hanging out, relaxing, and not having to do anything in the normal routine.
1: The thing about it for me is it's just a reset. When I go into these weekends with girlfriends, it's a little bit of everything. You know, we do have fun and we do order the food and we do have cocktails and there's laughter. There's also, you know, for me, sleeping in is not something I do even on the weekends because of our dog, Murphy. You know
0: well,
1: this.
0: Yeah. And while you were gone this weekend, he woke me up. Yeah.
1: I know. And so
0: which is good. Thank goodness he does.
1: And do you know, in my hotel room, I woke up and it's like I started doing what I do. Jump up, get ready. And I thought, why am I at this pace? I don't need to be. Checkout's not for hours, you know? So it's a complete, total reset. And for me, I connect with girlfriends, but I also end up thinking about my life. It's just beautiful and highly... I came back to life yesterday refreshed.
2: Yeah.
1: That's why it's so highly recommended, no matter what you do.
0: Coming up at 6:50, Jody's got three things to know today.
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1: Yesterday's After the Show podcast made our mouths water. Thank you, Sam. It's barbecue lessons. After the show, go listen
0: everything
1: to it.
0: You ever wanted to know about barbecue, but we're afraid to ask.
2: Barbecue lessons, not into how to grill. No, lessons is to how to
1: order,
2: yes.
1: What to eat.
0: When you're going to
1: that.
0: A legit barbecue place. Mm-hmm.
1: Right. So just search Murphy, Sam, and Jody anywhere you get your podcast. And that's yesterday's After the Show podcast. Speaking of it, we posted the picture of some of the barbecue that you ate the other day, and everybody is. It's official. Sam's in a relationship with barbecue is the post. And we think it's going well. So Karen said, Sam, that looks delicious. And I'm sure it's the best relationship that lasts the rest of your life.
2: Yes.
1: Lisa says, that is my kind of relationship. Nina said, Sam, you need baked beans, potato salad, sliced pickles, and red onion. Also, two slices of white bread straight from the bag.
2: Yeah.
1: That is Texas barbecue.
2: Yes, it is.
1: Enjoy. She also says, get a smoker and cook your own. It's fun and delicious. Not your bag?
2: No, I'll let the professionals handle the barbecue.
1: Look, I think it's lovely that you want to enjoy it, but not go overboard and buy a smoker and try to do it. Some people can and want to.
2: Yeah, I know it's involved, so it's not for me. I'm just enjoying the creations.
0: Yeah. You know, it's one thing for a passion to turn into a hobby, but, you know, the best part about eating food that someone else has made is you don't have to learn how to make it.

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1: Jody's
0: today.
1: Hollywood Outsider.
2: If there is a show that you love, would it upset you greatly to know that the idea was stolen, or do you not care?
0: I mean, I don't want anything to be stolen from anybody.
2: Would you care? Yeah.
3: I would like to see them work it out, but if I'm enjoying the show, I'm enjoying the show.
0: Well, they say that some creative ideas are really just an iteration of something from before.
2: Of course.
0: I even know somebody that says, steal from me and you've stolen twice.
2: And it's true. Okay, so this is about Yellowstone and the mastermind being Taylor Sheridan. We know his name. He's been accused, and we've heard this before, of lifting ideas from another writer a decade ago and then creating Yellowstone. Her name is Lauren. She has officially filed suit against him, claiming that she pitched the idea, a Western drama called Sovereign Nation. She has the written work to bring it to court. She pitched it to his management company at that time, Elevate Entertainment, in 2016. She pitched it. And what she was told right after that meeting, that pitch meeting, was, thank you. Taylor thanks you very much for your interest. Unfortunately, he's unavailable for TV projects. Hello. He's known for TV projects now. You know, Yellowstone got greenlit right after that and began. And so she is bringing him to court, and he has no comments yet. But wouldn't you hate to go up against him in court? We'll keep you up to date.
0: Next, Sam has music news.
3: Yeah, People Magazine has a new chat with Dolly Parton, and we're going to cover the highlights, including if she is going to return to performing.
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2: I don't know if you caught the latest issue of People magazine, but they've got a long interview in there with Dolly Parton.
3: Saw her on the cover looking beautiful.
2: Talking about her health and getting back to things, and she says she's still healing, still working, facing hard times with her health. By the way,
3: healing makes it sound like she had surgery. I don't know.
2: She says this isn't the first time she's had health issues. She said she had them back in the 80s, but she said you really never heard about them because nowadays, social media 24/7.
0: Oh, yeah.
2: You're hearing everything.
0: You can't go out anywhere without somebody questioning how you look,
3: overload,
0: et cetera. Yeah.
2: Another thing they touched on was the avatar that she's working on, hologram, for the hotel that she's opening next month in Nashville. It's got a museum attached that's going to have an avatar in it. But that's not as far as she's going. She says she wants the avatar to be able to take the stage for those folks who want live Dolly Parton.
3: Forever?
2: It may be an avatar in the future. She's not saying, no, I'm never getting back on stage, but she's saying that they're working on more than just having it show up at the museum. She wants it on stage performing.
3: Okay.
2: Not ready yet.
0: But. Yeah. I mean, I see her wanting to do that. She is one of those, she loves performing and entertaining, but she also is... What, almost 80?
3: Realistic.
2: She is 80, yeah.
0: Oh, she is 80, yeah. So,
2: you know, it was a week ago today, ZZ Top's drummer Frank Beard passed away. Crazy about a shirt, you know, man. Usually when something like this happens, the band cancels the rest of their shows or they, you know, regroup or something like that. Not the case with ZZ Top. They performed this weekend with a new drummer. They had a show Saturday night and
3: Sunday. That's rock and roll right there.
2: Funny thing is, it was in Austin where I was.
3: Uh-huh.
2: Didn't know about it, but they introduced the new drummer and they said, you know, I guess some of you probably know there's a new man in town. We're here to celebrate. Let's get on with the show.
3: Wow.
2: That was basically it.
0: Wow. Well, and Frank Beard had been ill for a while, though, right?
2: Yeah, he was in hospice. I didn't realize that at the end. He was in hospice. And the guy that's the new drummer, Michael Monahan, Frank Beard picked him.
3: Oh, that's kind of nice.
2: Everything happened. He said, this is the guy I want to replace me.
3: Okay.
2: I got something for you and the kids, too. We're getting a Cars series on Disney Plus called Cars Lightning Racers.
3: Oh, cute.
2: And it's going to have the voices. It's going to have Owen Wilson, Larry the Cable Guy, and Bonnie Hunt as Sally.
3: Mm-hmm.
2: But musically, it's going to have Sheryl Crow doing the theme song and a bunch of songs in it. Well, this neighborhood's
3: changed. It's so
2: This is real gone from the original movie. Remember,
3: correct,
2: she had a song
3: in
2: that. They gave her the whole series for this upcoming series that's coming.
3: Good.
0: Jody's got three things to know coming up next.
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3: Oh, okay.
2: 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And it's all part, it falls in the middle of National Park Week. And there are some other days like this for the rest of the year. You can do it in September and October and November. Again, you can go to nps.gov to find out more. Number two, it was lettuce first, and it feels like we've had warnings about salmonella and all kinds of foods.
3: Jalapenos.
2: Well, now it's alfalfa sprouts.
3: Oh, well, good. I'm safe.
2: You're worried about that. But they're saying there's a couple of brands, and there's a possible E. coli and salmonella warning. So look out for that. Don't eat the recalled alfalfa sprouts, and you can log on to...
3: Don't worry, I won't.
2: I know. Just had to mention, though. And number three, we've heard this and we know it's true. Dating app users are burned out. Those in the dating app businesses are having trouble keeping, you know, their customers and clients. People are tired of swiping. So what's happening now? Actual meetups, hobby-based events. Trivia nights are huge again. Everything is cyclical.
3: All right.
2: Mahjong events are big. Even nature, like going hiking, even bird watching to meet people.
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1: Coming up, we're going to have some fun in the morning pick-me-up. 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
1: You know, talk about a helpless feeling when you're traveling alone. Get off of an airplane, go to the restroom, then go to passenger pickup, wherever you're going to call, where I'm going to call a car. And I can't find my phone.
0: Oh, really? You mean like you were there to call an Uber or something?
1: And it happened. So, Murphy, you don't know this. Whenever I went my little girl's weekend getaway, I was traveling alone. And I love to travel. And you have two bags. I had my little rolling suitcase and my little carry-on. Mm-hmm. I did not check a bag. So, for a woman, that's a deal because you can only have two things on the plane. So, I had to take everything out of my purse and fold my purse down and put it in the backpack. Does that make sense?
0: Okay.
1: So, because I normally would have three bags, but you can't have three. You have to have two. So I'd take everything out of my purse so that I'm off. When you don't have your regular handbag, you're off. I get off the plane. I'm so excited. Shopping weekend's about to start. I run to the ladies' room, wash my hands, and I go outside to call the car. And wait, I can't find my phone. And I unpack that whole bag. And I know it's not in the main suitcase. And so I'm like, it's on the plane. Oh my gosh, it's on the plane. And you're not allowed back on planes. Or it's in the bathroom. Ugh, it's in the bathroom. Yuck. And I'd have to go back. And plus, I'd already gone through the area where you no entry.
0: You got to go back through security.
1: Oh my gosh. Yeah. I went to the first desk I could find with the airline agents. And I was trying not to panic. And I was like, I can't find my phone. And I just got, you know, this is where I came in. This is the gate, all of this. I said, I can't even call a car. My friend who lives here, I don't even know her number because it's in the phone. It was a helpless feeling.
0: Yeah.
1: You hear me?
0: Oh, yeah.
1: I was panicked. And I even said to him, do I look panicked? He goes, no, you look concerned. I was really trying to be an adult about it. Like, it's not a real and true emergency because I knew I
0: could. But it's enough. Yeah.
1: I just kept while he was calling my phone. He was trying to ring it on the plane or whatever. Well, I hear a buzz and I'm like, what? I pick up the bag, the carry-on bag. You know, you sit it, and it was in between the suitcase and the carry-on bag. But that was a very long 20 minutes of my life.
0: I'm sure.
1: Very long.
0: My palms are sweating right now, Jody. Seriously.
1: I'm sorry. Yeah. All right, coming up next, your morning pick-me-up.
2: It's Murphy, Sam, and Jody. Real friends. Real fun. For your real hectic morning.
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0: being correct. I like that. You know, I like that idea because I've always said, you know, hungry people are healthy. Forgive yourself for being hungry. You're supposed to be. You're alive. Yeah. If you can climb a few flights of stairs without getting too out of breath, if you can just go up a few, 3 and 4.
1: Okay.
0: See, test yourself. You know, this is not to make you feel bad, but just test yourself.
1: Just walking or jogging up the stairs?
0: This is walking.
1: Okay.
0: This is walking. And here's a big, big, big one. If you can wake up, when you wake up in the morning, and we all struggle with this, but if you do feel rested when you wake up in the morning, it's a good sign that you're getting the kind of REM sleep that also adds years to your life. But we all have those times where we wake up and we're not rested. Mm.
2: Well, this is all good stuff. Because I guess if you flip it around, if any of those are things that you struggle with, then it's a good time to go to the doctor and just get a basic checkup.
0: Work on them too. Yeah.
2: Coming up next, Jody has another Hollywood Outsider.
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2: Here's some very big news about HBO's upcoming Harry Potter series. Now remember, season one comes out on Christmas Day, season one being the first book.
3: Do you know if they're dropping the whole season at once, or they're going to do, since it's HBO, they might do the
2: one a week? I think it's the Sunday night thing where you have to wait, which actually is a better way to absorb it.
3: Yeah, it is.
2: And enjoy it. It actually is. You know, binging, you don't remember as much. The enjoyment's not there. But this is huge news because we had heard a couple of weeks back that for season two, they had cast actor Nicholas Hoult to play Professor Gilderoy Lockhart, who in the second book, if you remember and you know the series, he's the obnoxious professor who is in love with himself and he takes credit for things he never does.
3: Yeah.
2: Well, Nicholas Hoult has had to back out of that because he's busy playing Lex Luthor in the Superman world, and he's got other projects. Well, guess who they have cast? None other than actor, and you know him from Game of Thrones, Kit Harington.
4: You're not guilty of your father's crimes. And I'm not beholden to my ancestors' vow.
2: What? So he's going to be Lockhart in the second season. And he's already sort of done this because he did the voice work for the audiobooks last year where he did Lockhart, the Lockhart character. Oh. And they heard it and they thought, let's cast him. And he's beautiful anyway. And Lockhart's in love with himself anyway,
3: that's
2: right?
3: That's true.
2: So it's perfect.
3: Coming up in just a bit, three things to know today.
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3: Join the conversation anytime. We do mean it. 877-310-4MSJ. Or you can reach us on Facebook and Instagram Messenger.
4: Well, yes. Speaking of that, Tracy has sent us a message on Facebook. And it's for you, Jody. It's about you not liking self-checkout at the grocery store.
3: I don't want to do it.
4: Jody, she says, I completely understand wanting to have your groceries rung up for you.
3: Yeah.
4: Here's her story. I take time to meal plan, check my pantry, refrigerator, and freezer for what I have on hand.
3: Yes.
4: I make up the grocery list, and then I shop for everything I'll need for the coming week. She lives in the country, which she says is far from the store.
3: Yeah.
4: It's all time consuming, and I don't want to ring up a basket of groceries after I've done all of that. Plus shopping and knowing I'll have to go home and put everything away.
3: Yeah. Yeah, I feel you. That's me too. I already feel like I have to do everything else with the groceries. That's why I don't like to self-checkout. See, I'm not alone in that.
1: You're definitely not alone. Otherwise, you would see 100% self-checkout and no cashiers.
3: Mm-hmm.
1: But there's still plenty of people that are willing to stand in line to do exactly what you're talking about.
3: Yes.
1: This is about your girls' weekend, Jody, away.
3: Okay.
1: Rebecca says, I love the jean jacket you looked at so much. I found two like it on Amazon, each under $30. I'm very tempted to get one. Isn't that
3: Rebecca.
1: Very different than the price that you saw?
3: Rebecca, I'm going to start searching on Amazon now. Yeah. We were doing that sort of shopping where it's just window shopping and browsing because it was just upscale, high dollar shopping.
4: Yeah.
3: And we were really just looking.
1: Well, yeah, because it adds up fast.
3: That jacket, I tucked the price tag away so quickly because I think it was like a $600 or $700 denim jacket. And I even told the sales girl, you know how many denim jackets I have? And none of them cost this much.
1: Yeah.
3: It was gorgeous. But thank you, Rebecca. That makes me realize I should have taken a picture of it and then like fed it into...
4: Oh, yeah.
3: Apps to see what I could get.
1: I'm guilty of doing that. And I feel like in the store, they know when you're doing that, you know?
3: Well, that's
1: I'm looking at the price tag. Let's see what Amazon has to say.
3: That's okay.
1: Cassandra also says, I love some retail therapy with a girlfriend. It makes it a blessing. Glad to hear that you had a great time.
3: Thank you so much. Coming up next, 3 things to know today.
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2: Number one, here at Back to School Time, kids want to give you a little advantage. Yes, in this world of tech where you can search and organize and share your notes and study, thanks to a lot of apps and technology, the pen and paper is not dead yet. It has its advantages. Handwriting can improve your focus, your memory, your learning. It forces you to slow down and summarize your own information in your own brain. So when studying, yes, use all the other things, all the tools, but remember, pen and paper in your brain is also a very effective tool. Number two, 6 days left in the Clear the Shelters campaign running. Okay, it's all the way through Sunday. It's a nationwide adoption drive where hundreds of shelters in all states taking part. Some of them waive the adoption fee entirely. Others just cut the adoption fee down. This began in 2015 and over a million pets have been adopted through this program. And then coming up on, well, tomorrow is International Dog Day.
3: Yeah.
2: So just know that.
3: Go swing in and get a pup cup.
2: You can go to clearthesheltersdot.com, put in your city and see who's available. Maybe your next best friend. And number three, Bacardi has been producing rum in Puerto Rico for 90 years, but for the first time, they're opening their doors through the warehouses where you can take a behind-the-scenes look at where the magic happens. You can even have samples straight from the wood barrels.
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1: We've asked you this online, and we do want to hear from you. What is odd but really works that you put on a burger? Okay. I bring this in because the other night when I had dinner with a friend, I ordered something I never order, Murphy, you know, and that's the cheeseburger. Nothing else on the menu was doing anything for me. So I was like, you know what? I'll just have your cheeseburger.
0: Usually you can't go wrong with that.
1: Right. Yeah. And it was treating myself. I only ate half of it. It showed up like a work of art. It was the most beautiful burger. And that's the picture that we posted. It's the most beautiful cheeseburger I think I've ever seen. But on the side of it and what was on it was unusual, and those were grilled pickles. There's a huge pickle spear on the side that was grilled with, seasonings all over it. They had seasoned it and grilled it hot, too. And the pickles on the burger were not just thrown on there haphazardly. Oh, no. They were seasoned and then grilled and then put on the burger.
2: Oh, wow.
1: And it was different and better.
2: Have you ever had grilled pickles before?
1: No, sir.
2: How was it?
1: Fantastic.
2: Oh, man.
1: So we asked you, and I wanted to let you know some typical things rolling in that you've heard of people doing before, like egg on a burger. Murphy likes a fried egg on a burger every once in a great while.
0: Yeah. Not often. Yeah.
1: Do you have a vote?
2: Bacon for me. Bacon and grilled onions. I mean, okay, those are odd.
1: Those are classic.
2: Odd-wise, peanut butter. A lot of restaurants will do peanut butter on and have their peanut butter one, and it really is good.
1: Yeah.
0: Yeah, it's different.
1: First time we've had that, it was crazy. Some things that sound really good that people put on burgers, cream cheese and pepper jelly.
2: Oh, pepper jelly, yeah.
1: No, cream cheese and pepper jelly, though. Yeah. Let the cream cheese be the cheese on your cheeseburger. Just saying.
0: I bet that melts and tastes great.
1: Horseradish is on the list.
0: I can see that working.
1: If coleslaw works on a burger, so would horseradish if you like it.
0: Well, and you know, it's been trendy for a number of years now for different types of aioli and that sort of thing. I love that. Mixing up that because you're not overdoing. It's possible to put too much stuff on a burger.
1: Correct.
0: Which to me kills the whole point.
1: Yes.
0: And so, but you know, little nuanced things like that are awesome.
1: Yeah.
2: Pimento cheese is another good cheese for a burger.
1: Oh, gosh.
0: Works on a chicken breast, too.
1: Chick-fil-A's doing that, too.
0: Right.
1: For like a Korean flair, kimchi on the burger on top. Because if you can do coleslaw, I'm telling you, that's your lettuce. And I like kimchi. And
0: I know you do.
1: To me, I've never had it. I'm just saying it's a suggested. Basil pesto, pickled onion, like all these things. Keep them coming.
2: Yeah.
1: 877-310-4MSJ.
0: Coming up in 20 minutes, Jody has another Hollywood Outsider.
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0: The that reaction that you got is the reaction from anybody, because I think anybody will immediately project that upon themselves.
1: Yeah.
0: You will relate to the fact that you panicked.
1: Right. I was about to try to call an Uber and I couldn't call anybody.
0: Yeah.
1: Like, I was stuck without it and tried not to panic. But the reason I tell you that story is I love to travel and I intend to do it for the rest of my life. You know, with you all, with just you and me, with our kids, and solo. I like that. I need that. So it's one of the things I want to get better at, is just making sure that I have, you know, it all together, that I'm not having a blast talking to somebody on the plane, that I accidentally leave my device, which is probably what would have happened. It's what I thought would have happened. Like, when I thought I had lost it, I thought it's because I was talking to that lady. Another thing I'd like to get better at when traveling is that I don't sleep well away from home. I just don't. You know, I came back exhausted.
0: Yeah, I know.
1: And it's not because I was in bed early every night. It's not like we were out to the break of anything. I just don't sleep well away from home.
0: Yeah, maybe there are ways to, do you need to like play rain sounds on your phone or something?
1: I did it.
0: That didn't work?
1: I mean, I played
2: them. Is it because different bed or Murphy's not there or?
1: I think it's just both. And, you know, when I travel alone, it's just, you know, you're different. You have to be more on alert.
0: Yeah.
1: So it's harder for me to relax. But I do think I'm going to start bringing some melatonin.
0: Okay.
1: Because I will continue to travel.
0: You can always bring me if you really want to.
1: Yeah. No, but when it's solo, it's solo. Coming up next, your Hollywood Outsider.
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3: Not kidding, Paramount is developing a sequel to How to Lose a Guy in 10 Days.
4: I could start by dating a guy and then drive him away.
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6: I can sell myself to any woman.
3: There he is. Okay, so Kate Hudson and Matthew McConaughey in this.
7: Are they coming back?
3: She's attached as producer, which is the biggest news. Paramount wants to do something. She's attached as producer. Nobody has confirmed that anybody's starring in it. To me, you know, maybe a cameo, but no one has agreed to that. Although Matthew McConaughey has said over and over that that was a big deal for him. That movie was a stepping stone for him. It was like the anchor of rom-coms for him. So he has a lot of positive feelings about it. The studio would love for them to both return, obviously, but casting is not finalized. To me, it seems like, I mean, there's no director yet. There's not even a script, but she says she's willing to do it. And, you know, the movie studio has her on it. Beginning days, early days. And that's one that you should, if you've never seen it, it is fun.
7: Oh, yeah, yeah. That's definitely one on the top 10 rom-coms.
3: And them, those two together, it was almost like the Adam Sandler, Drew Barrymore thing.
7: Yeah.
3: They had real chemistry, and we could have seen them together and many more if he had not gone on, you know, to do like Academy Award-winning films.
7: Well, maybe now we will.
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1: Sam's always up on the new eats. He's the food dude.
2: This may sound like crazy thinking here, but Pizza Hut has decided to drop the name Pizza for the upcoming NFL season.
0: Why?
2: Because they're now going to be called Hut. Football.
3: Not the Hut?
2: No.
3: Oh, Hut.
0: Oh,
3: I feel like they used to do the Hut.
2: Well, yeah. That's slang. You can always call it the Hut.
3: Okay. Hut's not going to work.
2: Yeah.
3: It's going to be hard to...
2: You know, football, Hut.
3: Got it.
0: I get it, but still, your brand is pizza.
2: Yeah. They've taken it off of some of the logos, and some of the stores are actually bringing back some of the old stuff, like the Tiffany-style lamps and the checkered tablecloths.
3: Love that. Love it, love it. Bring it.
2: We'll have to see how...
3: I want my next birthday party at a classic Pizza Hut, Murphy.
0: Look, I think the retro Pizza Hut thing is so cool for them to be doing, and I think we've mentioned it before. You can drive into any city that something used to be a Pizza Hut
3: and know it
0: was a Pizza Hut.
3: I know.
2: It's a used car lot and it used to be a Pizza Hut.
0: Right.
2: Yeah. Sonic has gone bananas. They have a new banana menu,
3: like a
2: banana pudding shake. You can now get a banana pudding blast or maybe a banana dirty Dr. Pepper.
3: Oh, they do that. They have food themes. Remember when everything was pickles and you accidentally got pickles put in your drink, Murphy?
0: Yeah, I still don't know how that happened because I didn't order it that way.
3: It was weird.
0: It was, honestly, very few things are disgusting to me. That was not very good.
3: It was not a good day at Sonic for Murphy.
0: No, it wasn't really. I wasn't.
3: Okay.
2: Pillsbury has something new in the freezer section. I like this idea. Frozen Grands croissants and the chocolate croissants.
3: Yeah.
2: You know, like usually you hit the thing and you do the rolling. Well, this is already you know, you don't have to roll them. It's, you know, you open it up. It's got eight in there. You take out three if you want three.
3: Yeah.
2: Genius.
3: It's for the, just like the frozen biscuits, which are surprisingly good.
2: They are.
3: Frozen biscuits, the first time I ever had one, it wasn't even a big name brand. It was like a grandma brand. I couldn't believe my grandfather had not rolled those out.
2: Yeah. They're so much better than the tubes.
3: Yes, they
2: are. So much better.
3: They are.
2: And over at Starbucks, well, this isn't at Starbucks, but your convenience stores and grocery stores, the Starbucks Double Shot Energy Pumpkin Spice is now available.
3: Ooh. That's strange. Thank you, food dude.
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0: It's Murphy, Sam, and Jody on Sunny 99.9. 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
1: Three things to know today.
2: Number one, an interesting trend that's been happening among consumers all year long, and maybe you're one of them, dropping subscriptions so that you can save some money. So the number one thing that gets dropped, fitness and gym subscriptions and memberships. Aw. Then secondly, streaming and entertainment. If you have too many, drop a few to save a few hundred a month. And then credit cards with annual fees, those are being looked at harshly.
3: Yeah.
2: And they should be among consumers. Number two, a new trend in home design is designating a room in your home to be an analog room. Screen-free space. You just read there. You listen to music. Have conversations. You have books and games around, but that's it. You're not looking for a specific look. You're just creating a space that helps you slow down. And you get what it means. It's an analog room. Ah.
3: That would be nice.
2: Sounds nice. And number three, jobs that sound fake but are real jobs today. You need to know this, kids listening. Golf ball diver.
3: Oh.
2: Yeah, you go into the ponds and you collect the golf balls and you get paid. Professional line stander. That's an actual job, especially in big cities. Mm-hmm. Potty training consultant. You get paid big bucks to teach kids.
3: It's a dirty job.
2: How to go to the bathroom. And roller coaster tester.
1: You're up to date. 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
1: 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Maybe some new music from Adele. Here's Set Fire to the Rain. I let it

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1: 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And when they sang it together on the Grammys, oh my goodness. 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
1: You can't help who you have a crush on sometimes. Erin, what was one of your weirder ones?
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2: So I just always had this crazy, crazy crush on him.
1: Oh, I can totally see it, too. Who doesn't love some Indiana Jones? By the way, did you see that the hat from the original movie, Temple of Doom, just sold for over $600,000 at auction? 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
1: Not only did this song make history with Grammy wins and Oscar wins, but the movie itself, the highest viewed movie on Netflix by a landslide. From K-pop Demon Hunter, it's Huntrix and Golden.

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Even if you're just singing along in your head, I'm sure your coworkers appreciate it. Here's the Lumineers and Ho Hey.

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2: 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She's just like, "I just felt I had to tell you." I thought it was just really super sweet of her.
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The best variety of the 80s, 90s, and today. 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Just getting through the workday together. Already after 11 o'clock. Oh, the little games we used to play when we were young, like pulling petals off a daisy. He loves me. He loves me not. These days, we just go to therapy. Here's Justin Bieber.

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1: So every time I drive through that toll booth, I always hope I get him. I'll never forget that, that's for sure.
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On those really rough days, just remember, what doesn't kill you makes you stronger. 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
1: Sometimes driving is just stressful with traffic, and then other things happen. Right, Tabitha?
2: So, last summer, I was on a road trip, and I was going like 85 down the highway, which I shouldn't have been doing. But then all of a sudden, I realized there was a wasp in my car. and it was like very trafficky. I was in the middle of a city. And so I like couldn't pull over. And then I just kind of freaked out and like went across three lanes and stopped or whatever. But yeah, could have killed me.
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Sunny, 99.9. And just like that Tuesday afternoon, looks good on you. Getting through the workday together, one song at a time. Hey, it's Jana. Thanks for hanging out. Have you ever had to sneak something into work? Or maybe a hotel? Rule breaker. We'll talk about it coming up in a couple of songs. Here's Michael Jackson. And Beat It.

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4: Yes, JCPenney has surprising

0: 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A voice so iconic, it only takes one word to know. 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
1: She has been on the scene in the biggest way, trendsetter since the early 80s. This year, she leads the MTV VMAs with the most nominations, 2026. That's 40 years after the fact, Madonna. Kind of awesome. Here's Lucky Star.

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The best variety of the 80s, 90s, and today, Sunny 99.9. Hey, it's Jana. I want to thank all of the doctor's offices and hospital workers that take Sunny 99.9 with them to work while they help those in need of medical care. Thank you. 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

0: the home of Murphy, Sam, and Jody in the morning. Sunny 99.9. We all have opinions, some of which are very unpopular. Dan, what do you think is your, like, unpopular opinion?
1: Most unpopular opinion that I have is that football season is just super boring. I mean, I'm a dude. I like stuff.
0: What?
1: But, like, oh, my God.
0: What?
1: So super boring. I can't stand it anymore.
0: If you don't have a team, I can understand thinking that. But like, if you have a team or teams, not boring. Think of the food. Okay. Think of the snacks.
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0: 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Last year's song of the summer, Alex Warren. As your Tuesday workday continues, here's Ordinary.
1: They say the holy water's watered down, and this town's lost its faith. Our colors will fade eventually, so if our time is running out, day after day, we'll make the mundane a masterpiece. Oh my, my, oh my, my love, I take one look at you, you're taking me.

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Sunny 99.9. A little bit after 2 o'clock on your Tuesday afternoon, August 25th. I'm Jeff Stevens. Back after a little vacation, some sun, some pool, some beach, some sleeping in, some rest. And great to be back with you. And another chance to win your way to Vegas.

0: El Paso sunny, 99.9 with the best variety of the 80s, 90s, and today. Got to cut foot loose. Kenny Loggins on your Tuesday afternoon. I'm Jeff Stevens. Just had a wonderful, relaxing, and restful vacation. It's good to be back with you. When you travel, would you rather spend hours on the road or head to the airport? New survey found that the average American could last an average of 9.5 hours before they would rather fly than drive. And more of us are willing to drive long distances compared to 2 years ago. What do we consider to be a long drive? Anything over 5 hours. I would agree with that. I don't know. Sometimes it feels like 3 or 4 hours is kind of long. But when you're stuck in traffic and barely moving, even 1 hour can seem like a long drive.
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1: I'm Jeff Stevens. Sometimes when you hear that a sequel is coming out or a sequel's in the works, you're like, oh, no. But National Treasure 3 is in the works. Jerry Bruckheimer's on board. Nicolas Cage is on board. I'm saying thumbs up to National Treasure 3.

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I'm Jeff Stevens. 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
1: 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September 18th and 19th in Vegas. Two nights, one stage, and you could be there. While the whole world is listening, you could be in the house with three chances every weekday to win your trip plus $1,000. 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
1: Stargazing from Miles Smith. I'm Jeff Stevens. Well, should kids under 16 be able to use social media? Most people say no. A new survey found 62% of us think kids 15 and younger should not be allowed to have social media accounts. About a third support a nationwide ban. While other parents think they should still have the final say, supporters believe restricting social media could improve kids' mental health and encourage more face-to-face interaction, which they desperately need at that age, right? Critics, however, are not convinced, with 25% saying kids would simply find ways around the ban. Experts suggest changing platform designs for younger users instead of imposing outright restrictions is the way to go. I'm sure this conversation is just getting started.
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1: I'm Jeff Stevens, back from vacation. So good to be back with you on this Tuesday afternoon. If you watched my reel on Instagram, it is the shortest reel you've ever seen. I promise. It's less than 5 seconds. And it will show you the t-shirt I found, which perfectly summed up my vacation last week. Take a look. Jeff Stevens 80s 80s on Instagram. No.

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I'm Jeff Stevens. 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

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Tuesday afternoon with Jeff Stevens. Do you have a money-saving hack? 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

0: 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Heard so good. It's John Mellencamp. I'm Jeff Stevens. 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
1: Okay, my money-saving hack, I do this in a lot of different ways, but like instead of going into, you know, your Dunkin' or wherever and buying, you know, the drink already made for $5-6, I'm buying the kit. 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You save a little time. You don't have to go into Dunkin' Donuts every day. And you're saving money, too. So, you know, make it yourself sometimes, folks.
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Sunny 99.9, the best variety of the 80s, 90s, and today. I'm Jeff Stevens. We're the home of Murphy, Sam, and Jody. 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

Paso Sunny, 99.9. A little bit after 4 o'clock on your Tuesday afternoon, I'm Jeff Stevens, back from vacation. My question to you is, when you go on vacation, you have a hard time unplugging? Are you still working? I will say I did a pretty good job last week of staying very unplugged, and I feel so refreshed. But we'll talk more about this coming up in about 8 minutes. Can you actually stay unplugged?

0: Sunny 99.9, El Paso's best variety of the 80s, 90s, and today. There's Adele on your Tuesday afternoon and Someone Like You. I'm Jeff Stevens. Back from vacation, feeling all refreshed. And I think I did overall a pretty good job of staying unplugged last week. But new research is turning the Gen Z is lazy stereotype on its head. A survey found that 41% of Generation Z workers say they work every day on their vacation, compared to 27% of workers overall. Again, nearly 4 in 10 admit they struggle to completely unplug, while about a third have even delayed or canceled a trip because they were anxious about being away from work, and the stress doesn't stop there. Almost half say they worry about what's waiting for them when they return. Experts say the findings show younger workers may be feeling pressure to stay visible, available, and productive, even when they're supposed to be relaxing. And let me just tell you, I love being here with you on the radio every day. Love, love, love it. But I also love just unplugging. And last week felt really good to unplug. And it feels great and refreshed to come back working today.
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0: are Sunny 99.9. I'm Jeff Stevens. We are now just minutes away, coming up at 5 o'clock today. It's your next shot to win your trip for two to Vegas, our big, epic iHeartRadio Music Festival in just a few weeks, presented by Capital One. It's both nights of the festival, hotel, airfare, and $1,000. 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

sunny 99.9, El Paso's best variety of the 80s, 90s, and today. I'm Jeff Stevens with an incredible story about a heart doctor saving a man's life after sudden cardiac arrest on the beach. That story is next.

0: The best variety of the 80s, 90s, and today are on Sunny 99.9. John Legend, that is all of me. I hope you're having a great Tuesday afternoon. I'm Jeff Stevens with some good news.
1: I need some good news.
0: Well, this is talking about being at the right place at the right time. A chance encounter on a Florida beach put a heart attack victim within feet of someone who knew exactly what to do. Now, if that doesn't sound like divine intervention, Lance had just stopped to pet Jennifer's dog after a fishing trip earlier this month when he suddenly collapsed and went into cardiac arrest. So Jennifer's got her dog there on the beach and Lance just falls over. Jennifer happened to be a physician's assistant in vascular surgery and quickly got to work. After determining that he had no pulse, she called 911, immediately began CPR. First responders arrived moments later, took him to the hospital. He underwent a heart catheterization, followed by open heart surgery the next day. Spent 6 days in the hospital recovering, actually had a broken nose because he fell straight down. And he credits Jennifer and her quick response was saving his life, calling her his angel on earth.
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Sunny 99.9, a little bit after 5 o'clock on this Tuesday afternoon. I'm Jeff Stevens. Some simple signs that you're pretty healthy. I'll tell you what they are coming up in 6. I had a

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1: I'm Jeff Stevens here on your Tuesday evening, and I'm sure you've probably seen or heard by now. I know I posted it on my Instagram, at JeffStevens80s. Dolly Parton has passed away at the age of 80. We've just learned here over the last couple hours. Dolly's health issues had somewhat become a headline since the fall of last year when she announced that she would not be able to follow through on a six-show December residency in Vegas. And Dolly said recently, as many of you know, I've been dealing with some health challenges, and my doctors tell me that I must have a few procedures. As I joked with them, it must be time for my 100,000-mile checkup, although it's not the usual trip to see my plastic surgeon. In all seriousness, given this, I'm not going to be able to rehearse and put together the show that I want you to see. So we've heard for a while that Dolly has had some health challenges. She did speak, even as recently, I remember seeing something in the last couple weeks. But the sad news today, as posted by her family, Dolly Parton has passed away at the age of 80.

the home of Murphy, Sam, and Jody in the morning, Sunny 99.9. I'm Jeff Stevens. 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That would be awesome. 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
2: All the times that you rain on my parade. And all the clubs you get in using my name. You think you broke my heart, oh girl, for goodness sake.